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92.3 WCOL. I'm Casper. Hope you had a great weekend. We'd love to know what you did this weekend and what you got going on tonight and what you want to hear, of course, too. Let me know now as you listen on the free iHeart app. Tap that red talkback microphone. Leave your message. Let me know. I may just play it back on the show here tonight, too. So let's hear what you got. She's

Columbus is number one for new country, 92.3 WCOL. And a new survey just came out, and it says around 61% of people say that there's at least one place they could think of where they would never leave a tip at. They refuse to leave a tip at this place. What would that be for you? Call me here, let me know, or tell me on the free iHeart app with the Red Talkback mic. I'll play your answers on this coming up. Where would you never leave a tip?

0: Hey, Zuko and Kayla. Tomorrow morning, we have a major concert announcement. We're not sure what time it's happening, so there's a good chance our 9 o'clock winner won't even know what they're winning.
1: But at 11, 1, and 3, you will know, and it's that big of a concert. 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
1: And 61% of people say that they would not leave a tip at a certain place. How about you, Tara? What would you never leave a tip at?
2: Oh, gosh. I don't know. Maybe Chuck E. Cheese?

0: 92.3 WCOL, Columbus is number one for new country. I'm Casper. Macy, thank you for listening tonight. Where would you never leave a tip at, Macy?
1: Starbucks.
0: Really? Why not Starbucks?
1: Because I don't know. Their job is to make coffee. They get paid for it, so why should I tip you?
0: All right, Starbucks is on the list. What do you want to add to it? 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
12: 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Glad to have you. We are kicking things off with an artist that has the most nominations at this weekend's ACM Awards, including Entertainer of the Year. 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
13: Just in-

That's Lady A, Bartender, a throwback from 2014. Up next, we've got a new one for you. It's a great love song about falling in love but not being able to say it for fear of being truly seen. Here's I Loved You Then from Alanis Springsteen on Women of iHeart Country. June 4th.

0: That's I Loved You Then from Alana Springsteen on Women of iHeart Country. Now, the unofficial start to summer is next weekend. Can you believe it? Got any travel plans? If you're staying at a vacation rental, I have a list of safety checks that you must do during your stay. First, check for cameras inside smoke detectors or alarm clocks. You might think this is crazy, but more and more people are being filmed. You can even use a network scanning app to identify any devices connected to Wi-Fi. Next, you need to be sure that the smoke and carbon monoxide detectors are working. Then study the layout of the house and check which doors and windows can be used in case of emergency. Another way to ensure your safety in a vacation rental is by bringing a portable safe for all of your belongings. You could also bring your own alarm system too. It seems a little extreme to me, although this article is recommending it. Apparently, there's a portable doorstep alarm that exists, and it'll alert you if someone tries to get in. And finally, be sure to share your location with friends. Honestly, I think that that's just a good rule of thumb anywhere you're going in life, not just a summer vacation. Hope this list helps you stay safe while traveling this summer, but also relax. You're going to be fine. Take a deep breath. Have a good time.
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0: 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It's the Women of iHeart Country with Amy Brown.

That's Taylor Swift, You Belong With Me, a throwback from 2008. Up next, we've got Ella Langley, who is up for Female Artist of the Year at the ACMs, and six more nominations. We shall find out soon which of those she'll be winning. Here's Be Her on Women of iHeartCountry.

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1: That's Carrie Underwood, Good Girl, a throwback from 2012. Now we've got Stella Lefty for you. She's had some viral hits on TikTok over the last few years, and now here she is on your radio. You're going to love this song. It's going to get stuck in your head. It's so good. Here's I Know, I Know on Women of iHeartCountry.

0: That's Lauren Elena with Chase Matthew, All My Exes on Women of iHeart Country. So Memorial Day weekend kicks off this Friday, and I've got some party tips to make it great. First, make burgers and dogs fun again by creating a super loaded fixins bar. I'm talking everything from your standard lettuce and tomatoes to guac, specialty cheeses, barbecue sauce, aioli, sriracha, bacon, and multiple bread options. Go hard or go home. I love the idea of a cocktail taste-off where friends create their favorite cocktails and compete for the title of best recipe. As for games, I highly recommend throwing it back old school style with potato sack races, limbo, and hula hoop contests. Honestly, who doesn't love to feel like a kid again? And most importantly, on Memorial Day weekend, we must honor those that we have lost in the line of duty. So you could have a station set up for people to write thank you cards to our troops, hold a moment of silence, or even put out a collection jar for a nonprofit like the Children of Fallen Patriots Foundation.
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0: Hey, it's Amy. 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

That's Sarah Evans, Suds in the Bucket, and we'll go from that 2003 throwback into one of Ashley Cook's latest. Here's The Hell You Are on Women of iHeart Country. Yeah.

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Columbus is number one for new country, 92.3 WCOL. And I know Monday's tomorrow. You got the Sunday Scaries thing going on right now. Let's just take your mind off that. Let's get your song on the radio tonight. Get you in a good mood here. Let me know what you want to hear right now. If you're on Instagram, say hi. I'm at Casper Radio. That's with a K. Or do it on the free iHeartRadio app. Hit the red talkback mic to record your message and let me know.

92.3 WCOL, Columbus is number one for new country. I'm Casper. My wife and kids think it's hilarious, by the way, that I'm walking around in the summertime with hot coffee. I never switch over to iced coffee when it's summertime. I mean, I'll drink iced coffee every now and then, but I'm a hot coffee kind of person all the way. What about you? Do you switch from hot coffee to iced because it's summertime? Hopefully no, and I'll feel better about this. Are your answers coming up?

0: Columbus is number one for new country, 92.3 WCOL. It's the Casper Show. Mason, thank you for checking in. We're debating whether you switch over to iced coffee from hot because it's summertime. Do you do that or not?
1: Well, I can't say no to a nice French vanilla with three creams and six sugars.
0: Okay, fair enough. I'm not sure if it's even still coffee at that point when you put on stuff in there, but...

0: Hey, Zuko and Kayla. Tomorrow morning, we have a major concert announcement. We're not sure what time it's happening, so there's a good chance our 9 o'clock winner won't even know what they're winning.
1: But at 11, 1, and 3, you will know, and it's that big of a concert. We have to keep it a secret.
0: 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I'm

0: 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And we're talking about your coffee choice. Do you switch over from hot coffee to iced coffee in the summer, or do you stick with hot? What do you do? Do you switch to iced, Ed?
1: Of course. I'm not an idiot.
0: Oh, hey, thanks, Ed, for the brutal

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2: 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Ranch dressing is called American dressing.
1: Are you serious?
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92.3 WCOL, Columbus is number one for new country. And here we go into the final hour of the weekend. Let's make it a good one. Let me know what you want to hear to just make this the best end of the weekend ever. 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Tap on the red microphone, the TalkBack mic. Tell me what you want on.

92.3 WCOL. 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You will never miss a thing. April checked in. She let us know she made us her number one preset.

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0: Hey, Zuko and Kayla. Tomorrow morning, we have a major concert announcement. We're not sure what time it's happening, so there's a good chance our 9 o'clock winner won't even know what they're winning.
1: But at 11, 1, and 3, you will know, and it's that big of a concert. We have to keep it a secret.
0: 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I've been

Columbus is number one for new country, 92.3 WCOL. And in case you missed it, Ella Lang Lee completely dominated the ACM Awards tonight. She won a ton of awards and some big ones too. I'm going to run down the results for you, play out what an

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7: Happy Monday, everybody. Welcome to show number 1592. It's After Midnight. I'm your host, Granger Smith. So glad to be with you. I've got some good news headed your way shortly. Hang tight, I'll read that for you. I've got some national news, and Hudson is going to read for you as well. You know I got a bunch of good country music as we begin this work week here. Whatever the reason, you're either still up or just beginning work. Either way, I got you. We're After Midnight.

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Hey, good way to get your Monday going? How about with some good news? I got something to share with you coming up in two songs. Hang tight.

92.3 WCOL. Okay, brand new topic I want to discuss next hour. I'm going to play you the most iconic sound of summertime. Maybe I'm exaggerating, maybe not. But if I play it for you, which I will, coming up, you will hear it and you will instantly think of the good old days of summer. Hang tight. I also want your opinion on this. My number, 866-607-8383. We'll talk soon and I'll explain everything.

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1: Hey, Grangers, this is Brandon from Jacksonville, Florida. Calling to say that you're doing a great job. Love listening to you on After Midnight. Thank you.
0: 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Thank you for calling, buddy.

0: 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Ann Hudson is coming up next with all the latest from Nashville. 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
1: Okay, I'm actually liking this new online trend for the summer, Granger. It involves the late Jimmy Buffett. I'll explain. Coming up in your Nashville news next.

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1: 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It's a community. 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Hang with us till sunrise here on After Midnight with Granger Smith.

0: news from Nashville's Music Row. It's Ann Hudson.
1: So I really like the idea behind this new online trend. It's called Jimmy Buffett maxing. I mean, sadly, Jimmy Buffett passed away, 2 years ago? But the trend encourages people to live their life like Jimmy Buffett.
2: You need to start Jimmy Buffett maxing. Jimmy lived every day to the absolute fullest. He built an empire off the things he loved, like music. He enjoyed the little things, like sunshine, the ocean, margaritas, friends, music. He didn't let the little things worry him. And most importantly, he built a life that felt like a 24/7 vacation.
1: I love that. I can totally get behind it. Oh my gosh, I don't want you to forget, we're going on a really fun cruise in March of 2027. Granger and I will be on the cruise. Riley Green will be on the cruise. Chris Young, Lauren Elena, Randy Houser. That's just to name a few. But we're going to have so much fun. Definitely want you to be there. You can get all the details at TopShelfCountryCruise.com.
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7: Welcome to Monday, everybody. It's After Midnight. Hour number two begins right now. My name is Granger Smith. I'm your host here, and I've got the most iconic sound of summertime. I'm going to play it for you right now. There it is, the ice cream truck. The most iconic sound of summer, arguably, right? I want to get your opinion. If you hear that sound and you feel the nostalgia coming back, what are you ordering? What are you getting from the ice cream truck? I mean, summertime, and my kids are out of school, so I'm thinking about summertime already. What are you getting from the ice cream truck? 866-607-8383. Give me your answer. After that, we got Earl Dibbles Jr., the country boy with a dumb criminal story. All this here in hour number two. It's After Midnight. Let's go.

92.3 WCOL. I teased this earlier, but we're talking about the most iconic sound of summer. Here it is. It's the ice cream truck. If you hear that sound, are you craving something? What do you order, or what did you order as a kid from the ice cream truck? 866-607-8383.

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92.3 WCOL, Columbus's number one for new country. Okay, topic of the hour. I've been playing this very iconic sound that everyone knows. I don't have to remind you of it. Here it is. It's the ice cream truck. What is the order you're getting at the ice cream truck? Imagine you're 10 years old and you're pulling out those sticky quarters. What are you ordering at the ice cream truck? 866-607-8383.

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1: Hey, Granger. Just calling in to say good morning, buddy, down here in Northeast Florida. I always listen to you, brother. Keep me awake and do a great job out there, man. Keep it up. Talk to you later.
0: A lot of people depending on you, buddy. 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I appreciate you.

92.3 WCOL, Columbus's number one for new country. I thought everybody knows extra anything at Chipotle means an extra charge. And a couple of dumb criminals took exception to that. Earl's going to be here to tell us exactly what happened in this dumb criminal story coming up next.

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1: I'm Earl Dibbles Jr. I'm a country boy. I'm an honest boy, too, and crime don't pay. I got a story to prove it. See, police are keeping an eye out for a man and a woman who attacked a Chipotle worker after learning that they order of extra chicken would come with an extra charge. When the worker said that extra meat was going to cost more, a fight broke out. Arrest warrants have been issued, charging them folks with assault and battery in the first degree. Hey, probably going to get an extra charge of just being dumb, too.
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3: 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How's a little trail therapy sound right now? Hop in. 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

say so. 92.3 WCOL. Looking for some good phone calls. I'm going to play you on the air. The question is this. What are you ordering at the ice cream truck? Imagine you're 10 years old. You hear that sound, the iconic ice cream truck sound, and you start running and you get nervous because you don't want to miss it. What are you ordering at the ice cream truck? 866-607-8383.

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7: Hey, thanks for starting Monday here with me on After Midnight, y'all. So grateful for you third shifters listening to the show, making this America's favorite radio program, and keeping America rolling 24/7. That's what you do on this third shift. I'm Granger Smith, your host. I'm going to talk about some things that went down on this day in history coming up. I got a little list I want to read for you. Plus some Nashville news with Ann Hudson, stories about your favorite stars out there in Nashville. All of this coming up real soon, so don't go anywhere.

92.3 WCOL, Columbus's number one for new country. On this day in 1980, Mount St. Helens erupted, one of the most powerful volcanic events in U.S. history. I'll share more about that in history, plus some other things that went down on this day coming up in two country songs.

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1: We're more than just a country radio show. We're a late night family. And Granger Smith is the voice that keeps the night going strong. Thanks for riding with us here on After Midnight with Granger Smith.

92.3 WCOL. Last hour, I played a very iconic sound, the ice cream truck. And I started asking, what did you used to order at the ice cream truck? In fact, if one came today and you start to get nervous because you don't want to miss the truck, what are you ordering at the ice cream truck? 866-607-8383.

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1: 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My name's Pierce Miller, over the road cow hauler. 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
1: 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Dan Hudson is about to jump on and share some Nashville news with us. And what do you have lined up?
2: Oh my gosh, this is kind of breaking news. Granger, I saw Zach Bryan making the news, and it's not for a negative thing. It's a little bit of a crazy thing, but not negative. I'll explain coming up in your Nashville news next.

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0: Here's what's new in Nashville. Here's Ann Hudson.
1: So Zach Bryan, oftentimes going viral for, well, just being a little bit on the obnoxious side and creating drama. But he's going viral now for a complete separate reason. When he was performing in Ohio, he decided to climb up the stage structures with his guitar strapped to him, and he performed Revival. It actually looks scary. He's up high. You can watch the whole thing at aftermidnight.com. Oh my gosh, I don't want you to forget, we're going on a really fun cruise in March of 2027. Granger and I will be on the cruise. Riley Green will be on the cruise. Chris Young, Lauren

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8: 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You keep the world rolling 24-7, all you third shifters. It's After Midnight. I'm your host, Granger Smith, and it's hour number four beginning right now. I got a whole bunch of good country music to play for you, and I got this brand new topic I'm asking. You're on death row, and you get one more meal. What are you ordering? Make us hungry. I want to hear what you're getting on your last meal. If you get to choose, tell me. If you could, it could be someone cooking, could be grandma's cooking, it could be a certain restaurant, but what exactly are you getting? Add the drink in there too. 866-607-8383. We'll run down that rabbit hole, and then we'll get Earl Dibbles Jr. in here, the country boy. He's got a dumb criminal story to tell us. All this here in hour number four. It's after

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Okay, topic of the hour, brand new one for this Monday. I'm asking, if it's your death row meal, you get one more meal, what are you choosing? 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Call me. 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Give me the final meal of your life if you were to choose it. 866-607-8383.

92.3 WCOL, Columbus's number one for new country. Our topic this hour, what's your death row meal? 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
1: Good morning, there's Ranger. Hey, it's Chuck up here in Kansas, running up and down the highways all hours, day and night. It is an inspiration to listen to you on the radio in the mornings. You've got a strong faith. You've got a good set of morals. And we all have crosses to bear, issues we've been through. Keep on keeping on doing what you're doing. You have a great day. Talk to you later.
0: Well, thank you for the encouragement, Chuck. That means a lot, brother. Thank you.

92.3 WCOL, Columbus's number one for new country. A woman in Florida was caught on a door cam stealing an adult tricycle while wearing a tiger print onesie. You can't make this stuff up. Earl Dibbles Jr. is going to share this dumb criminal story with us next.

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1: Down in Arcadia, Florida, deputies are on the lookout for a gal named Emily Hesters. Why? Because she done stole someone's adult tricycle. But here's the part that really makes it sing. She is wearing a tiger print onesie while doing it. Security cam caught the whole circus act. Folks online figured out who she was real quick, but lawmen still can't find her. Her voicemail is full, and apparently she ain't welcome where she used to stay. Sheriff says, you ever see a grown woman riding a tricycle in a tiger suit? Give him a holler. I mean, what else do you even say about that?

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7: Monday, early risers. Welcome to After Midnight with me, Granger Smith, your host. Hey, I've got some good news to kick your Monday off with, plus some Nashville news. Doesn't necessarily have to be good, but it's new. About your favorite stars out there in Nashville and what they're up to. Ann Hudson's got you covered on that. Hey, I'm glad you're here. Thank you for making this America's favorite

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Hey, good way to get your Monday going? How about with some good news? I got something to share with you coming up in two songs. Hang tight.

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1: Yeah, this is Mike in Tuscaloosa, Alabama. Listening 6 days a week, going to work, enjoying your show. Keep it up. Have a good day.
0: Appreciate you, Mike. Thanks for calling, brother.
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0: 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Ann Hudson is coming up next with all the latest from Nashville. Ann, what's on your radar today?
1: Okay, I'm actually liking this new online trend for the summer, Granger. It involves the late Jimmy Buffett. I'll explain. Coming up in your Nashville news next.

0: from Nashville's Music Row. It's Ann Hudson.
1: So I really like the idea behind this new online trend. It's called Jimmy Buffett maxing. I mean, sadly, Jimmy Buffett passed away, 2 years ago? But the trend encourages people to live their life like Jimmy Buffett.
2: You need to start Jimmy Buffett maxing. Jimmy lived every day to the absolute fullest. He built an empire off the things he loved, like music. He enjoyed the little things, like sunshine, the ocean, margaritas, friends, music. He didn't let the little things worry him. And most importantly, he built a life that felt like a 24/7 vacation.
1: I love that. I can totally get behind it. Oh my gosh, I don't want you to forget, we're going on a really fun cruise in March of 2027. Granger and I will be on the cruise. Riley Green will be on the cruise. Chris Young, Lauren Elena, Randy Houser. That's just to name a few. But we're going to have so much fun. Definitely want you to be there. You can get all the details at TopShelfCountryCruise.com.
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0: It is time for us to play a game. And this is not just any game. It is the game, like T-H-E-E game.
1: Two E's two on E's, the.
0: Where we bleep just the right part of a song, and it makes that song sound a little naughty. But we know that it's not, because we're a God-fearing, God-loving, family-friendly morning show.
1: Yes, we are.
0: And we call the game...
1: What the
0: And we have on the phone the pride of Marion. Today we have Corey Shea. Good morning, Corey.
2: Good morning. How are you?
0: Doing good. Have you ever played What the Bleep before?
2: Oh, yeah.
0: Oh, yeah.
1: Oh, yeah.
0: Oh, yeah.
1: Well,
0: oh, she's smack talking. Oh, yeah.
1: With these songs, they are all very current songs. All right. I would say, would these be top 10 hits? There's definitely top 10. Top 5?
0: Let's look at them.
1: Yep. So
0: yep,
1: here you go.
0: Yep.
1: You got to get 3 out of 5 right. You cannot use Zuko as a lifeline for number 5. Are you going to be a lifeline at all today, Zuko? Okay.
0: I will be. I'll be nice.
1: You'll be nice?
0: We'll see how she's going. If she's, you know, she's a little smack talking, so it sounds like she doesn't need me today.
2: Oh, no.
1: All right, let's see how you do, Corey. Here we go with What the Bleep song number 1.
0: What the Bleep song number 1.

0: All right, Corey, we ask you.
1: Can you play it one more time? I'm sorry.
0: Sure, just for you, Corey, because I know Marion's a long way away, and you probably didn't hear us all the way.

0: lot is worth the fall.
1: Life is worth the what?
2: I think it's ride, but I'm second guessing myself now.
3: Ride is.
1: Hey! Okay. I kind of gave it to you because I left the other ride in for you.
4: Yeah, you did.
1: I did make it a little easier.
4: You could have bleeped it twice.
1: You're one for one. Here we go with What the Bleep song number two.
4: What the Bleep song number two.

0: That's a three bleeper.
1: Corey, we ask you.
2: What the
3: Got it.
2: Yep. There you go. Two for two. Here we go with the next one. This is What the Bleep song number three.
0: What the Bleep song number three.

0: reading an article a little bit ago. I just got to get this out there because I think it's really cool. So there's a Manhattanville University, this freshman composition class that is taught by Joseph Fasano. And since 2014, or actually I take that back, 2016, students have been taking notes, not just about his lectures, but writing down some of his observations about life, like life advice.
1: Oh, okay.
0: And so, and someone, they recently put together a 152-page book with all of his advice in it.
1: Oh, that's awesome.
0: And, I mean, he's just like blown away by it, but I just want to give out some of his pieces of advice. Because, you know, we've all had professors or teachers over the years that have given us incredible advice. And if you have one you'd like to share, hit up the Talkback feature on the iHeartRadio app. I love advice from teachers. I mean, teachers are the backbone of America, for sure. These are some of the advices that he gave his class from since 2016 that they took note on. Number one, the only thing more painful than becoming yourself is not becoming yourself.
1: That's true. That's a good one.
0: Not really good. Number two, writing to be immortal. He said, write to be immortal, not to be in the New Yorker. So basically, write to be, you know, to write something about yourself. Don't necessarily write because you want to be on the bestsellers list,
1: right,
0: in New York Times or whatever. Number three, let's try intelligence before we try artificial intelligence.
1: I like that one
0: a lot.
1: That's
0: a really good one.
1: That's a very good one.
0: Here's another one. Another day is another chance to make the mistake that will save you.
1: Another day, yeah. Mm-hmm. To make the mistake that will save you.
0: I think from that I take away, a lot of us are comfortable. And sometimes you have to be uncomfortable to get to where you've been wanting to get.
1: Okay.
0: If that makes any sense.
1: It does.
0: And finally, number five, he says, you have to be your own song to be heard.
1: Wow. And he teaches what again?
0: He teaches writing composition.
1: Oh, okay.
0: So, and he's at Manhattanville University. And so, yeah, his class has been, they've been taking notes and writing down his pieces of wisdom since 2016. And now there's a 152-page book that is out with all his advice in it.
1: That's so sweet. And they did that all without him knowing. So that's how you know you make a big, like, impact on someone if they want to do that for you.
0: And they're making money off your pieces of wisdom.
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Mark Chestnut, it sure is Monday. That is our Monday morning anthem. It is 5:37 with Zuko and Kayla. Here's your early morning mind-bender trivia question. According to a recent survey, and I did this one because a lot of folks are gearing up for vacation. According to a recent survey, the most common thing that people forget to pack when they go on vacation is this. Think about, you know, you're packing, you're getting everything together. And there's always seems to be something that we forget. And this is the most common one that we forget. 614-821-WCOL or 800-899-WCOL. 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

0: 10, sleepless in a hotel room on 92.3 WCOL. It is 5:40 on your Monday morning with Zuko and Kayla. Here's your early morning mind-bender trivia question. According to a recent survey, the most common thing that people forget to pack when they go on vacation is this. And I know I've forgotten before. The good thing is it doesn't cost too much to get one, for sure. Let's start with line 3. Hi, WCOL. Who's this?
1: Casey.
0: What do you think the answer is, Casey?
1: Is it a toothbrush?
0: That's exactly what I would have thought, but no, it is not a toothbrush. I would say toothbrush is probably in the top 3, though, for sure. All right, thanks for listening, man. I appreciate it. Hi, WCOL. Who's this?
2: This is Amy.
0: Hi, Amy. What do you think the answer is?
2: Is it phone chargers?
0: Phone chargers is right. That's the number one thing that people forget to pack when they go on vacation. And I've done it before. I even forgot, like, because, you know, you got one charger for your phone, one for your watch, you know, all that good stuff. But, hey, we've got for you a pair of tickets to see Braxton Keith, who I told Kayla, I go, who's Braxton Keith? And she goes, oh, he's amazing. So how would you describe Braxton Keith?
3: He is very good. It's kind of like if Zach Top, country, and Riley Green mixed together. But yeah, so he's got that soulful, old school, new school sound him. Yeah, so he's very good.
0: I mean, I like the sound of that.
3: Yeah, he just released a new album too. So check him out. He'll definitely be super popular by July.
0: All right, well, that is July 31st at the Bluestone, and we're going to give you a pair of tickets for that. Hey, thanks for listening. Hang on the line.
2: Thank you very much.
0: Yeah, hang on the line.
2: Thank you. Columbus
0: weather. All right, it's 5:42. Andrew Buck-Michael joins us on a, what I would say, a muggy Monday. I mean, it feels sticky out there this morning, Buck.
4: Yeah, definitely very warm and humid for sure. And we're going to get up to 90 today. Mostly sunny skies. There will be some storms trying to move into western Ohio late this evening and tonight. But most of those are expected to kind of fizzle out over western Ohio. Just a slim chance this will sneak in here after the sun goes down tonight. Just going to be a hot, humid, and breezy day today. Again, mostly sunny. Tomorrow, partly cloudy. We'll deal with a slight chance for maybe an isolated shower storm during the morning or midday, but most of us are pretty dry through the majority of the day. We are watching the potential of some gusty thunderstorms later in the evening tomorrow. It's not going to be widespread, but the best chance for the gusty thunderstorms more to the northwest part of the state. And so we're going to chance for some scattered showers and storms later into the day tomorrow with some lingering rain Wednesday morning. And then that rain's going to kick out of here and we'll cool down. So we get up to about 90 today, 89 tomorrow, and then high temperatures closer to 70 for Wednesday, Thursday, and Friday for us. And again, we'll start to dry out for later Wednesday and should be dry for us on Thursday. More rain kicks back in for Friday and the weekend. I'm ABC6 First Warning Meteorologist Andrew Buck-Michael on 92.3 WCOL.
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8: Welcome to your Monday. That kind of like stirs my mind a little bit because I feel like I'm always cooking something for someone in my house late at night. Like, I made Layla some eggs over easy last night, and I always leave a dish in the sink, and before I get a chance to actually clean it up, my wife does it, and I just feel bad about it, because she can't stand dishes in the sink.
9: Yeah.
8: And I'm like, you know what, I gotta go sit down, I was doing something else, and I was gonna come back and do it, and next thing I know, boom, it's done. So, I feel bad about that. Anyway, No Dirty Dishes Day. It's also National Visit Your Relatives Day. It is International Museum Day. Good day to visit your favorite museum. And there's some good ones. I've never been to all the big museums in D.C. Always wanted to go.
9: I went to just the American History one, and that's really good. I have found a love of museums later in life, probably because with dating my husband, he's very much a history buff.
8: Well, I think the older you get, the more you are interested in history and different things.
9: Yeah.
8: I think there's something about that because, you know, when I was probably in high school or college, I could care less about going to a museum. But as I get older, I care more about the things that have happened in our country. I care about more about how things are made. I don't know why. I just think it's part of getting older. I don't know.
9: Yeah.
8: So you're getting older, Kayla.
9: Oh, thanks.
8: That's what we should take away from that. All right. Notables on this date in history. On this date in 1903, itching powder was invented.
9: Oh, like the gold bond?
8: I guess. I don't know. I mean, it's just a weird invention. It's like, hey, guys, I finally got something to help us with our itch. On this date in 1980, this was the date that Mount St. Helens, the volcano, exploded, and it left 57 people dead or missing, which is crazy. And I guess that's still a thing, like, to worry about. I don't know. On this date in 2004, Randy Johnson became the oldest pitcher in Major League history to throw a perfect game. He was 40 years old at the time, a lefty, retired all 27 batters, and led the Arizona Diamondbacks over the Braves 2-0. Birthdays today, Teresa Giudice. I don't know who she is.
9: No, it's not Giudice.
8: I looked it up. That's how they said
9: that's
8: they
9: how
8: say
9: you,
8: her
9: but
8: name.
9: But she from Real Housewives?
8: I don't know. Is it Guy?
9: It's Gadu. Oh,
8: yeah,
9: my goodness.
8: But I'm telling you, I looked it up last night because I didn't know, and they showed a picture of her face, and it pronounced it as Giudice. I don't. But I think I've heard people say Giudice.
9: Yeah,
8: or
9: so you're right. When you Google it, and like people say it's Giudice, but it's like Giudice or Giudice. I can't even say it in the accent that they do. She's the one that flipped the table on Real Housewives.
8: I mean, I don't know who that was. I know the name, I guess. But.
9: Yes, you know who she is. She's the one that went to jail, too. Here, look. Here's the photo.
8: I know.
9: Yeah, but she's the one that...
8: Anyway, no one doesn't know her last name, but she's 54 today. Tina Fey is 56 today, and the King of Country has a birthday today.
10: Baby, write this down. Take a little note.
8: George Strait. You want to take a guess?
9: 64?
8: You're off by 10 years, girl.
9: Oh, did I say, 74? Why did I think 60?
8: I don't know.
9: Because he had 60 number ones on his 60th, right? Something like that.
8: I don't know.
9: Maybe that was when I first started, so I guess I should have known. I've been here for 14 years.
8: George Strait, 74 years young today. If I make it. Still selling stadiums and all that good stuff. Even though he said he was kind of sort of retiring, now he's just doing a bunch of...
9: Yeah.
8: He's getting back at it, I guess.
9: He's
8: I don't know.
9: He's kind of doing like one-offs.
8: One-offs or whatever.
9: Stadium shows, yeah.
8: And Reggie Jackson is 80 today. How was your weekend, Kayla?
9: It was a good weekend. It was kind of a busy weekend for us. We did... So my husband worked the night shift on Friday night, so I took the girls out for dinner, and we went to Cora wanted a pizza picnic. That's my middle child. I was like, well, let's just go to Benny's and eat outside. And then they had a band playing, which I should have known this. Like, I knew the band schedules like started and stuff, but my kids were dancing the whole time we ate. Then they went into the little dance floor. The drummer was throwing them Tootsie Roll candy, and they were like so excited and through the roof for that one. And so then I saw I saw a couple who I played volleyball with their daughters, and so then she was dancing with my girls. It was kind of cute. It was like a full circle moment. So we did that and had a lot of... We had a girls' night out, as we called it, and then we celebrated my dad's birthday.

0: Saturday evening. His birthday was last weekend, so we celebrated, or I don't know what day I celebrated. One of these days this weekend, we celebrated his birthday. And he has a pool, and if anyone knows what to do, so he bought a new house. He lives out in London. He has an above-ground pool, and he has two ducks that keep visiting.
1: And their name landing in the pool?
0: Yes, that's landing hilarious. In the pool, and they just go, so they've named them Bob and Karen. And the previous owner sent him a text like Friday night and said, Daisy and Daffy are probably going to be visiting you soon. And they leave after Memorial Day. This pair of ducks have been in my father's backyard for weeks now. And they're so, like, my dad was swimming for over an hour in the water, and the duck didn't get out. Oh. It just swam with him.
1: So they're just, what kind of ducks
0: are they? A mallard duck. This was the male. This is Bob.
1: Yeah.
0: And so my kids.
1: The males are more prettier than the females.
0: Oh, well, yes, because they have the green heads. But do you know why the females are the color that they are?
1: Because the men have worn them out?
0: No. Well, speaking of that, there's a video of four mallard ducks on one Linda because of the mating season. No, they blend in when they lay eggs. They blend in with the marsh and the grasses
1: sense.
0: And that's the colors of the females.
1: It's weird how in the bird world, the birds are prettier.
0: The males are prettier.
1: The males are prettier.
0: Look at cardinals.
1: But then when it gets to humans, it's the other way around.
0: So, yeah, okay, there you go, good job. But yeah, my kids were like up hanging out with the duck. Like, he just hangs out and he comes to the edge. Callie's like quacking at it, it's quacking back at it. This thing is like hilarious. And my husband's like, why are you so infatuated with this wildlife right now? Like, I thought it was the funniest thing in the world. And
1: it's kind of cool.
0: It's kind of cool. And we took a golf cart ride out to get ice cream at the lake. And then my husband and I took a golf cart around. He's like, you're like 12 years old when you drive a golf cart. What is the matter with you? I'm like, I love golf carts. Like, it, I don't know if it was like a luxury thing as a kid, if you ever got to ride in a golf cart.
1: Yeah.
0: So now I get to live it through. It's like lake house at my dad, or lake summer at my dad's. So that's what we did this weekend. And then yesterday had another pizza picnic. I literally had pizza more times this weekend than I ever did with my mom and my grandparents yesterday too. So it was just kind of one of those catch up weekends for us. But I did make my very first blueberry pie.
1: Ooh,
0: over the weekend.
1: Good.
0: Some people saw that one too. So it was a good one. I don't think that's going to be a Cooking with Kayla video. It's too long for me to do. How was your weekend?
1: Well, it started off to be a pretty productive weekend. Like,
0: okay.
1: I got, like, this was the first weekend we were literally home in a long time. Like, we were home. I mean, Latham still had soccer and stuff like that. But
0: yeah.
1: Saturday, I woke up, I don't know, 8 o'clock, 7:30, 8 o'clock in the morning.
0: Oh, wow. You didn't sleep
1: immediately
0: in?
1: Went outside, started just working on the pool stuff, because I told you Pools Plus came out, opened my pool,
0: yeah,
1: and got the water circulating and all that. And but the water was way down, and I thought all along it was because I had left my sump pump in the pool too low and it sucked all the water out. Turns out that wasn't the case.
0: Oh no.
1: So after paying $450 for the folks at Crabtree Water to come out and put water in my pool, which was, that was a whole event because they had to pull a semi into my driveway.
0: And, did it hit the trees that you were worried about?
1: No, it didn't hit the trees, but the guy was like, I don't know if I can get the... I mean, it was a full-blown semi. I've never seen water delivered on a full-blown semi,
0: oh,
1: but that's
0: gosh.
1: How they delivered it. And he got it in the driveway. Got it. I don't know how the guy did it, but he did it. Anyway, pool gets filled up. I'm thinking, yeah, this is great. I'm out. I got my power washer out. I'm power washing the pool deck. I'm power washing all the patio, parts of the house, like the driveway pad. I'm like getting everything nice and clean, everything feeling like I've done a lot.
0: Yeah.
1: And then I go back and look at the pool to see how it's coming along, and I'm like, why is this, the water's down.
0: It kept going down even after the truck?
1: Yeah. So I start feeling along, you know, my the pool walls, and two of the light fixtures in my pool over the winter have broken off, or at least separated from the pool wall. And there's a big gap where water is leaking down. Even though the pool light kind of seals in there.
0: Yeah.
1: It's not sealing enough, I guess, maybe because of pressure so much that it's still sucking water out. And so I'm like, oh my God, what the heck am I going to do now?
0: So is your grass around the pool very green? Because
1: no,
0: it's going
1: no, it's
0: through?
1: No, it's all going down like below the pool. Like
0: oh,
1: it
0: yeah.
1: all goes down to the area around the pool. And then I got a sump. I got it like literally a sump pump, like with a conduit that keeps the water. It pumps it out and takes it out to the pond or whatever.
0: Right.
1: But I don't know what to do. I have no idea, because it's all under concrete. It's under like 4 foot of concrete that surrounds it. And then there's one pad area that's bigger because that's where we have all our chairs and stuff out there. And now we've dug it out before. Not me, because I don't do that kind of stuff. But
0: and you don't want to drain it because you just filled it.
1: Well, like at this point, I don't know. It may be what has to happen. Again, I don't know. I got to find a company that specializes in doing that, digging under concrete and then repairing that conduit or whatever, so I can so we can keep water in the pool to swim. And I took the lights out. My buddy John at Pools Plus said, just take the lights out. We'll refeed the lights. And because we thought initially it was just a seal on the lights, which is what I thought it was too. And so I've got to find somebody to dig under there, reattach the conduit, and then rerun the wires for the lights. And it's either that or I just throw a big old pool patch on the pool wall. I don't know what to... I have no idea.
0: And then just wait until the summer's over and just drain it?
1: I don't know. Yeah, I don't know what to do. All I know is it's hot today.
0: Yeah.
1: Kids are going to want to swim, or getting close to wanting to swim. And definitely by next weekend, they're going to want to swim. And I got to figure this out in a hurry.
0: Yes, you do. I would say patch it and then just fix it later.
1: Yeah, well, I don't even know how to do that. You know what I mean? Like, I don't know. I got to figure a lot of stuff out today.
0: You
1: got to
0: call Pools Plus.
1: So after a productive day where I felt like I did a lot of good stuff, it literally just like getting punched in the gut. Because you're like... Because, you know, these are things that I can't do on my own. I can't fix on my own. I got to find somebody to come in and do it for me, you know, which I hate to do, but that's, you know, that's the problem with not knowing how to do a lot of things, I guess.
0: But, you know how to do more than enough, just that little thing.
1: I know just enough to be dangerous. But, yeah, so that's what I did. That's what I've been worried about all weekend, is trying to figure that out.
0: See, and I just wanted to ask you about your Saturday night when they went fishing at your house. Or was that Friday night?
1: No, Saturday night. Did you see the catfish?
0: I saw the catfish.
1: See, the picture does not do it justice.
0: So, wait, Lathan caught that? Because his friend was holding it.
1: No, Lathan caught it, but Lathan wanted to get a glove to pick it up. And, you know, we tried a couple of times. We actually waited. It was like between 8 and 9 pounds.
0: In your pond. In my pond. Catfish.
1: Huge. And it looked pregnant to me.
0: Oh, no.
1: Like, the belly looks pregnant. And I'm like, I didn't think that the catfish were able to reproduce.
0: But or the ones that you bought?
1: Yeah, the ones I bought, but I guess I was wrong.
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4: Good morning. Here's a look at what's happening. A teenager injured in a shooting on Columbus's northeast side Sunday evening. Officers responded to the scene along Forest Park Lane. The victim was found there. They were taken to the hospital in critical condition, but later upgraded to stable. The suspect ran from the scene, still not in custody. Trials postponed again for a local church leader accused of sex crimes involving children. Gary Cassie Jr. is charged with nearly 36 counts relating to his activity while serving at the Faith Life Church in New Albany. He was originally scheduled to go to trial last November, but defense lawyers have asked for more time to examine evidence. His next court hearing's now this December. Former FBI Director James Comey says he's confident in the judicial system amid an ongoing case involving a social media post. Comey appeared on NBC's Meet the Press Sunday, adding he believes he's innocent. He's facing federal charges after posting a photo of seashells reading 8647, which federal prosecutors have argued was a threat against President Trump. I'm Scott Jennings.
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0: Kayla's got news from Nashville here in about 15 minutes. She'll break down the ACMs, see if you agree with who all won and didn't win. I agree with like 99% of the awards, except for one.
1: I think we are both on the same page on that one.
0: We'll tell you what that is coming up.

0: Thomas Rhett, Jordan Davis, and a bad life on 92.3 WCOL. It is 6:09 on your Monday with Zuko and Kayla. We got a big round of news to Nashville here in about 15 minutes. Well, actually less than that now because of the ACMs last night. We'll break down the winners, the losers, some of the cool performances that there were.
1: Yes, I do have fun, some of those. And the Entertainer of the Year dedicated their award to someone else. It actually was very very sweet.
0: And I just want to go out on a limb and say it was a good night for the Ella fellas.
1: Yes, and Kojo Nation.
0: Kojo Nation. We'll give you all those details coming up.
2: Now, that's what I like.
0: Well, it's a good thing that I only had to pay for my Netflix subscription because, you know, if you had to pay like what they normally charge you for UFC fights, there were MMA fights, I should say, because MVP, which is the Jake Paul kind of promotion team that he's put together, put on a an event Saturday night, and Ronda Rousey and Gina Carano was the headlining event. And the headlining event lasted a total of 17 seconds.
3: Our referee, Big John McCarthy, calls a stop to this contest at 17 seconds of the very first round, declaring your winner by submission via armbar, Rowdy Ronda
0: I mean, I don't know what I think about that.
1: It looked so scripted. It was so fast. You're like, really?
0: But that's how she's beaten everyone in her UFC career that exact way. So I wasn't surprised that that's how it ended. But I was more shocked that Gina Carano wasn't more prepared for that very thing.
1: Okay.
0: You know, but
1: well, as long as it was a good fight. I don't think it was that
0: entertaining. It wasn't a fight. No one even got bruised.
1: It was a wrestle. It was a tackle. It was a tackle and a tap out. Tap out. Well, this is a story right here out of Ohio in Mentor. So that's up near the Lake Erie. When a man rescued a mother and her young daughter after their SUV crashed into a pond earlier this month. So Yanni is 33 years old. He was helping his father cut down trees when he saw a vehicle speed across and then plunge into the water right where they were. So he could hear the 8-year-old girl, Olivia, screaming from inside the vehicle, immediately ran into the pond, reached her to safety with the assistance of another neighbor, and then went to returning as the SUV was sinking to rescue Olivia's mother, who is Kim Wallace, 46, and she was unconscious, but later started feeling extremely nauseous and what happened, but this is him talking about what happened.
4: SUV was coming up, came down, kept driving basically into the center of the pond.
5: Go right into reaction mode. Jump in and there's lives in the water and you gotta do what's right there. People are calling me the hero, but if the daughter did not open up that door instantly, there was nothing I could do. Mom was still unconscious, so I reached over, unbuckled her seatbelt, and began to pull her through the back of the car. You never want to hear little girls screaming for her mom. I'm just, again, grateful that everything ended okay.
1: I mean, here the scary part is Kim, the mother, was feeling extremely nauseous while driving. They picked up dinner, and then she lost consciousness behind the wheel. And the whole rescue lasted 3.5 minutes before he himself collapsed from exhaustion after reaching the shore.
0: Wow.
1: Because of, I mean, you know, the pond and everything like that, and when it's sinking. So this is an amazing story. And she's continuing to recover and working with doctors to determine what happened.
0: That is what we like.
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0: All right, Andrew Buck-Michael joins us on your Monday morning. 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
6: Well, today and tomorrow, hot and humid. Mostly sunny today, 90, also a little windy. And then tomorrow, we got some scattered thunderstorms, a high of 89. And those storms could get a little gusty later in the day. Some lingering rain early Wednesday. It's going to be cooler, 72 for the high, 68 on Thursday, partly cloudy. And more rain returns for Friday and the weekend as we slowly start warming back into the upper 70s. I'm ABC6 First One meteorologist Andrew Buck-Michael on 92.3 WCOL.
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0: news from Nashville is ACM filled, because if you missed it, the ACM Awards were on last night on Amazon Prime, and you can rewatch it again today or go back and check out some of the performances and awards, because Ella Langley and Cody Johnson were the big winners for the night. Ella won 5 awards. She won Songwriter of the Year, Song and Single of the Year for Choosing Texas, and then Female Artist of the Year.
1: I'm trying to get to say something, but I can't. Today I was having a strange day. I don't know what it is about awards, but I have strange days in the mornings here. And I walked right into Lainey's room, and I just got emotional, and she hugged me, wrapped me up, and started praying for me. And then all of a sudden, here comes Miranda Lambert in her little pink hat. And I would not be standing up here without just the encouragement of so many women. Kelsey, thank you so much for loving on me. Thank you, Jesus, for letting me do this for a living. Thank you.
0: She was very appreciative and very emotional. As duly as she should because of what she's been doing. But then her final award of the night was Music Event of the Year when she won with Riley Green for Don't Mind If I Do.
2: Start by thanking my very lovely and talented duet partner, Miss Ella Langley, for being a part of this song. I was in a green room in Fayetteville, Arkansas, sitting by myself. I wrote this song, and I knew there was something special about it. And we already had another big hit together, You Look Like You Love Me, and I thought, well, I need to find somebody to do this song with me. And I called Ella in Nashville, Tennessee at the studio, and she showed up in her pajamas and sang what you hear on the track.
3: I had on jeans and a t-shirt.
2: She might sleep in those, I don't know. But I knew that it was never going to get any better than that, and I'm so proud of how far you've come, and you continue to surprise everybody with everything you do in your career. And more than anything, I'm really proud of how you represent our home state, Alabama, and the Red Clay Strays as well. It's awesome to see Alabama winning. Thank y'all so much.
0: So it was fun to see them playing off on stage, and they're like, there you go. Riley hasn't seen her in her pajamas, okay, or what she wears to bed. But then Cody Johnson, who has the number one song in country this week, with The Fall, by the way, won Male Artist of the Year, and then the biggest award of the night for Entertainer of the Year, but he ended his speech in a way not many people thought he probably would.
2: I want to dedicate this to somebody that you guys probably didn't expect me to dedicate this to. There's a man that was up for this award that I've personally watched devote his life to country music, and I was there the night in Australia when his wife gave birth to one of their sons, and I watched the anguish, and I watched the defeat on his face for not being there, because he was across the world playing music in a sold out arena. And the next night, right after it, I watched him get on stage and absolutely murder the stage and go on stage and play country music and preach the message of country music to a bunch of Australians across the world. So tonight, I want to dedicate my first Entertainer of the Year award to my buddy Luke Combs. I love you, brother.
0: Isn't that amazing? I just got chills again hearing that.
4: Yeah.
0: So
4: wow.
0: He did that to someone who dedicates his life to that and being a family man. And Luke actually just played 2 nights in Lambeau Field on Friday and Saturday, hence why he wasn't at the ACM Awards. So congratulations to Cody. And other winners for the night was Parker McCollum won Album of the Year, Brooks and Dunn won Duo of the Year, and the Red Clay Strays won Group of the Year. And there were so many performances, of course, throughout the night. All of the nominees got to perform their songs, but one performance came from Blake Shelton, who honored songwriter Don Schlitz, who passed away last month, by singing The Gambler.
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1: I didn't even know that Will Ferrell was even on it until the next morning.
0: So people who, if you're a fan of the Red Hot Chili Peppers, you know that Chad Smith from the Red Hot Chili Peppers is a doppelganger for Will Smith. I mean, they look just alike.
1: Okay.
0: It's pretty crazy. So Will Ferrell's the host of SNL, but Chad Smith comes out and kind of starts doing the monologue and then gets interrupted by Will Ferrell, who was supposed to be hosting.
2: Will Ferrell!
3: I'm thrilled to be back here hosting Saturday Night Live. I was a cast member here for 7 years, and now I'm hosting for the 6th time! Amazing!
4: Hey, what the hell do you think you're doing?
3: I think I'm hosting the show.
4: You're not the host. I am. You're Chad Smith of the Red Hot Chili Peppers. Seriously, what are you even doing here?
3: I'm the musical guest tonight.
4: No, you're not. No, Paul McCartney is the musical guest. Get off the stage.
3: All right.
4: Don't clap for him. He's a bad guy.

0: Tucker Wetmore and Burnett on 92.3 WCOL. It is 6:40 on your Monday. Wazuko and Kayla, did you watch the ACMs last night? I think most of the awards, I think they were pretty accurate.
1: I agree. They were very accurate.
0: There's one that I disagree with.
1: And it is?
0: Album of the Year.
1: Yeah, I agree.
0: They gave it to Parker McCollum. Now, I don't want to knock Parker McCollum because, to be honest with you, I haven't listened to the album.
1: But I
0: know what albums are out there, and some really good ones were in this category.
1: It was the self-titled one. And now I will give it to him. I kind of changed my mind a little bit about him with his acceptance speech of that. So I have a little bit of it for you if you want to play it.
0: Yeah. All right. So here's Parker talking about Album of the Year.
2: Starting to think y'all weren't going to let me up here. God, a lot of late night talks in the driveway about this business. Thank you. Halle Ray, my beautiful wife, who is so pregnant right now, they ought to give you one of these with your name on it for what you have done to my life and to anything that I'm involved in is better because of you. I love you. Texas Country and Red Dirt Family, Cole Wetzel, Randy Rogers, Wade Bowen, Pat Green, Miranda Lambert, I love you, girl. Cody Johnson, thank you for talking me off an edge 18 months ago for Texas, from Conroe, Texas, from Montgomery County. Thank you so much.
1: So, I mean, he was very much appreciative of his roots, of staying to himself. But I agree with you. He was up against I'm the Problem from Morgan Wallen and Don't Mind If I Do from Riley Green.
0: Yeah,
1: and then Zach Top was also on there, Ain't It For My Health, and Carter Faith. So, I'm sorry, Parker, but I'm the Problem's definitely better.
0: That's kind of what I feel like. And I don't know why Morgan Wallen, he doesn't seem to get awards.
1: He didn't get anything. Yeah, he got nothing. And he didn't go. Luke Combs also was not there.
0: You think that might play into it? Well, what I'm saying is, do the ACMs send out like invites? Say, hey, are you coming to the ACMs? And then Morgan says no. So they're like, well, you're not going to win then.
1: I know.
0: You know, and maybe the same for Luke Combs. I'm not sure, but you know, it just seems like the people who didn't show didn't win. It's kind of interesting how that plays out.
1: It is interesting. There's some other behind the scenes stuff that happened to us, and it's like, oh, okay. We're going to do that even after the award show?
0: Yeah, so the way I feel about it, the ACMs, I think, is the most accurate in terms of the people who deserve it get it.
1: Right.
0: Where there's a little more politics, I think, involved in the CMAs, you know? But I don't know. I mean, I've talked to a lot of folks in Nashville about this. They like the ACMs better just because they feel like it's more accurate in terms of who gets nominated and who wins.
1: I agree.
0: But this is one where I think Morgan Wallen should have won, whether he's there or not. The dude is on the Problem was an incredible album.
1: I mean, look at the album sales alone.
0: Look at everything alone.
1: I know.
0: And streaming, album sales, whatever you want to look at. Yeah. Morgan Wallen wins all the metrics.
1: Yeah, it's true. It's true. But it was still a good night. It was impressive, not to say the least. But yeah, that's the only one I agree with you. I disagree with.
0: All right. Columbus weather. We got some hot topics coming up here inside of 10 minutes. I'm going to let you know what Kayla is part of.
1: What?
0: Yeah. I'm going to look. Kayla's in a class all by herself. No, actually, she's among 50% of the people. There's a new survey done by AAA about how far you let your gas tank go before you fill it up.
1: Especially with gas today, I will let it go until there's fumes coming out of my van. All right?
0: That's pretty much what the survey revealed. But we'll get to that here inside of 10 minutes. Andrew Buck-Michael, it's going to be a hot one today, isn't it?
3: Yeah, potentially our first day getting into the 90s this year, which is about 3 weeks ahead of normal. But it's going to be mostly sunny, hot, and humid today. Also a little windy. Storms are going to be just to our west for the day today, but we are expecting more scattered thunderstorms tomorrow. And some of the storms could become severe for your Tuesday, especially to the north and west. 89 for the high tomorrow, then a little cooler as we head into the middle of the week. I'm ABC6 First One Meteorologist Andrew Buck-Michael on 92.3 WCOL.
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0: 7:49 on your Monday with Zuko and Kayla. Coming up after 8 o'clock, Kayla's got a big round of news from Nashville because the ACMs were last night. Anything you want to tease?
1: Yes, we have a performance from someone who has a Las Vegas residency right now who made an announcement. And Riley Green's talking about some girl's pajamas.
0: Oh.
1: Just hang on.
0: I wonder whose pajamas he's talking about.
1: They ain't mine because I don't wear pajamas.
0: We also have tickets at 9, 11, 1, and 3 for an artist that we can't tell you who it is yet.
1: Nope. Not until 10 o'clock, so
0: we'll
1: you're going
0: to
1: win
0: tell
1: them.
0: You at the end of our show, we hope.
1: We can. It was already kind of leaked out. Like, very much leaked out yesterday.
0: Well, there were a couple of shows that were leaked out.
1: Oh, yeah. Huh? Yeah. I need to talk to you off the air.
0: No, you know the other one.
1: It was announced. The other one was announced.
0: Yeah, the one was announced, but this we didn't
1: one
0: know.
1: This one was leaked.
0: And this one was leaked. Which yeah. I told you when we started talking about this on Friday. I'm like, this always happens.
1: It does.
0: It always gets leaked out. We do this great idea of, we're not going to tell anyone what they want. And then eventually the artist or somebody else
1: the venue it. Posted a photo. The
0: venue posts a photo. And you're like, well, there's our surprise ruined. It happens all the time. We try to play by the rules, but no one else does. So why do we? Why do we?
1: We're going to follow the rules. Not anymore.
0: Not. All right, 7:51. Time for us to play a game. We have Cody Johnson trivia. Because Cody Johnson won the Entertainer of the Year and the Male Vocalist of the Year last night at the ACMs. And we have on the phone Paul McCoy, who's in Hilliard right now. Good morning, Paul.
2: Good morning. How are you guys doing today?
0: We are doing super fantastic, as my tax guy would say, after I write him a check. All right, you are on a scale of 1 to 10, with 10 being the greatest and 1 being the worst. Where would you rate yourself as a fan of Cody Johnson?
2: I'd say about an 8.
0: Okay.
1: Oh, 8 is good.
0: Feel good about this, then.
1: 8 is good. Now, Zuko, are you a lifeline today?
0: Let's see how it goes.
1: All right. No lifeline right now, and if you do decide, you can't use him on question number 5, okay, Paul?
2: Okay.
1: All right, here we go with Cody Johnson Random Trivia, question number 1.
0: Cody Johnson Random Trivia, question number 1.
1: Before becoming a full-time musician, what career did Cody Johnson have? Is it A, a prison... Wait,
0: on,
1: hang on.
0: Hold
1: I'm gonna
0: on,
1: give
0: Paul
1: you,
0: McCoy.
1: I'm going to give you multiple choice here,
0: Calm
1: sir.
0: Calm down, Carl.
2: I like it.
1: All right, is it A, a prison guard, B, a rodeo announcer, or C, a ranch hand?
2: Oh.
0: Oh.
1: You thought you knew it. So, which career did he have? A prison guard, a rodeo announcer, or a ranch hand?
2: I'm going to go with prison guard, I guess.
1: Survey says he yeah. even put it in his speech last night. So, he's a corrections officer in Texas. There you go. You're 1 for 1. Here we go with random Cody Johnson trivia question number 2.
0: Random Cody Johnson trivia question number 2.
1: About how many albums did Cody release independently before signing with a major label? Is it A, 2, B, 6, or C, 4?
2: Let's go 4.
1: You're going to go 4?
0: Oh.
1: No, he released 6 independently with Kojo Music. So that's all. It's okay. He didn't need to know that one. Here we go. Let's see if you can get the next one. This is Cody Johnson Random Trivia question number 3.
0: Cody Johnson Random Trivia question number 3.
1: What song did Cody Johnson... Are you honking or did someone just honk at you?
2: Somebody honked at me.
1: Wow, that's not nice. Interrupting
0: like,
1: our game.
0: I knew the answer to that one, Paul.
1: All right, here we go. What song did Cody Johnson initially pass on before recording it? Is it A, Dear Rodeo, B, Human, or C, Till You Can't?
2: Oh, hi. Wasn't that C, Till You Can't?
1: You're going to go C, Till You Can't?
0: Yeah!
1: Yeah, you are! 2 for 3. I didn't even know that one.
0: I didn't know that either.
1: All right. Here we go with random Cody Johnson trivia question number 4.
0: Random Cody Johnson trivia question number 4.
1: Now, before music, Cody Johnson competed in what sport? Is it A, rodeo bull riding, B, baseball, or C, NASCAR?
2: The rodeo bull riding.
1: Survey says, yes, it is, and the man still does it now. He's still a rope rider. So there you go. See, you've already run one, Paul. You didn't even need Zuko, but I'm going to do this last one just for fun. This is the Cody Johnson random trivia question.
0: Number 5.
1: Who is opening up for Cody Johnson on Friday, July 17th at Nationwide Arena? Is it A, Clint Black, B, Drew Baldridge, or C, Avery Anna?
2: It is Drew Baldridge.
0: Oh,
1: look at
0: this
1: you.
0: Guy knows his... Cody
1: you
0: Johnson
1: only
0: trivia.
1: One. I'm proud of you, Paul.
0: Yeah, way to go, Paul.
2: This is the one concert I've wanted to see. I almost flew to Texas to go

0: see him one time because I think his music's that great.
1: Wow. And you don't have tickets to the show?
0: No, I don't. Well, I do now, I hope.
1: So, you're about to fly to Texas to see a guy, and he's going to play two nights here at Nationwide Arena, and you weren't going to buy the tickets? You're just going to keep trying to win them?
0: Pretty much. I'm not going to lie.
1: Well, you got him. You got him, man. Thanks for listening, and thank you for knowing your Cody Johnson.
0: Thank you guys so much.
1: All right, thank you.
2: Feel good, sound good. Zuko and Kayla in the morning.
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0: Taylor's got some great audio of Ella Langley coming up in News from Nashville here about 8:25 because she won several awards last night.
1: She did.
0: Was she the biggest winner of the night?
1: Yes, she is. She won 5 total.
0: Wow. All right. Can't wait to hear that. As an Ella fella, I was happy to see her win last night.

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2: Good morning. Here's a look at what's happening. A teenager injured in a shooting on Columbus's northeast side Sunday evening. Officers responded to the scene along Forest Park Lane. The victim was found there. They were taken to the hospital in critical condition, but later upgraded to stable. The suspect ran from the scene, still not in custody. Trials postponed again for a local church leader accused of sex crimes involving children. Gary Cassie Jr. is charged with nearly three dozen counts relating to his activity while serving at the Faith Life Church in New Albany. He was originally scheduled to go to trial last November, but defense lawyers have asked for more time to examine evidence. His next court hearing's now this December. Former FBI Director James Comey says he's confident in the judicial system amid an ongoing case involving a social media post. Comey appeared on NBC's Meet the Press Sunday, adding he believes he's innocent. He's facing federal charges after posting a photo of seashells reading 8647, which federal prosecutors have argued was a threat against President Trump. I'm Scott Jennings.
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0: Brett Young, in case you didn't know, on 92.3 WCOL. It is 8:07 on your Monday. Did Luke Holmes just like totally strike out last night, the ACMs?
1: Yeah, he didn't win anything.
0: Yeah, see, that's where I got a problem with that.
1: Other than what will be coming up in news from Nashville, he was mentioned in an acceptance
0: speech. Yeah, he was mentioned. We'll tell you who mentioned him and why they mentioned him coming up in news from Nashville. But Luke Holmes did not score a single ACM award last night, but he's got a number one hit.

0: Luke Combs and Sleepless in a Hotel Room on 92.3 WCOL. It is 8:10 on your Monday. So Buck says we could get some storms. Did he say tomorrow night? I think he said tomorrow night. We'll get his forecast here in a minute. But you ever wonder, like, okay, do I live in a state where I'm likely to get hit by lightning?
1: Lightning crash.
0: You ever have that thought?
2: No, I just know you do. Every time it thunders and lightning, I think, oh, I wonder if Zuko's thinking about lightning strikes.
0: I love storms. I absolutely love storms. Until my house got hit last year and all my electronics got fried, my roof got damaged, and only part of it got paid for. Then I wasn't very happy about the lightning. But there's a new study that analyzed weather data from the last 20 years to find where you're most likely to get struck by lightning. It identifies the most lightning-prone states by reviewing data from the National Lightning Safety Council. Apparently that's a thing. And the National Weather Service. And noting that every noted record of a lightning death in each state from 2006 to 2025.
2: Oh.
0: And so which state is the most dangerous for lightning strikes? Flora.
2: Duh.
0: Tops the list.
2: Wow.
0: Thanks to its combo of heat, humidity, and sea breezes. So there were 97 lightning-related deaths confirmed in Florida during those decades.
2: Wow.
0: 97.
2: Wow.
0: And the state averages about 1.2 million lightning strikes each year. And the study finds that nearly two-thirds of all lightning strikes or lightning deaths in the U.S. happen during outdoor leisure activities. Probably like playing golf or, who knows, grilling out. I don't know. The danger peaks from June to August, with July being the deadliest month historically. And afternoons being the most likely time for the fatal strike. So there are five states, though, that haven't recorded a single lightning strike fatality since 2006. Alaska, Delaware, Hawaii, New Hampshire, and Washington. I don't know where Ohio falls on this list, but the top five with the highest lightning risk. Number one is Florida, we just mentioned. Number two, Texas. Number three, Colorado. Number four, Alabama. And number five, North Carolina.
2: Well, according to the wonderful Google machine, Ohio has recorded six lightning-related fatalities between 2016 and 2025. So that is the ninth highest in the country from just those dates, too. So historically, from 2006 to 2004, it was like 5 to 10 deaths in Ohio.
0: Yeah.
2: So I think you're okay. You're like in the middle range living here.
0: I still wouldn't go out and play golf in a thunderstorm or get in a shower.
2: Well, you probably shouldn't. That's why they cancel events during storms and lightning strikes.
0: Yeah, and then people get mad at you when you do. All right, we got a four-pack of tickets for the Columbus Aviators taking on the Birmingham Stallions on Saturday at 3 o'clock at Historic Crew Stadium. If you want to go, caller 12 will hook you up. 614-821-WCOL or 800-899-WCOL. Columbus weather. Kaitlin's got news from Nashville, and it's a big one because the ACMs were last night, and there were some people who cleaned up, some people who didn't win at all, and it's some craziness happened last night. Most of the awards, I think, you'll agree with. There was one that Kaitlin and I did not agree with, but we'll get to that later on, but Kaitlin's news from Nashville here in about 10 minutes now. Andrew Buck, Michael, breakdown today. It's going to be a hot one.
3: I'll tell you what, if you like the heat and humidity, man, you're in for a treat today. It's going to be a hot one today. 90 for the high, running about 3 weeks earlier than normal for us, but it's not too uncommon. We've had some 90-degree days sneak in this part of the year, but it's going to be a hot one today and humid, mostly sunny. Rain's going to stay just to our west today, but we get more scattered thunderstorms to kick in tomorrow. Make sure to stay weather aware. It is going to be an alert day tomorrow for the potential of some of those storms to become severe with gusty winds. 89 tomorrow, then we drop to 72 Wednesday. I'm ABC6 First Warning Meteorologist Andrew Buck Michael on 92.3 WCOL.
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0: Well, news from Nashville is ACM filled, because if you missed it, the ACM Awards were on last night on Amazon Prime, and you can rewatch it again today or go back and check out some of the performances and awards, because Ella Langley and Cody Johnson were the big winners for the night. Ella won 5 awards. She won Songwriter of the Year, Song and Single of the Year for Choosing Texas, and then Female Artist of the Year.
1: I'm trying to get to say something, but I can't. Today I was having a strange day. I don't know what it is about awards, but I have strange days in the mornings here. And I walked right into Lainey's room, and I just got emotional, and she hugged me, wrapped me up, and started praying for me. And then all of a sudden, here comes Miranda Lambert in her little pink hat. And I would not be standing up here without just the encouragement of so many women. Kelsey, thank you so much for loving on me. Thank you, Jesus, for letting me do this for a living. Thank you.
0: She was very appreciative and very emotional, as duly as she should, because of what she's been doing. But then her final award of the night was Music Event of the Year, when she won with Riley Green for Don't Mind If I Do.
2: Start by thanking my very lovely and talented duet partner, Miss Ella Langley, for being a part of this song. I was in a green room in Fayetteville, Arkansas, sitting by myself. I wrote this song, and I knew there was something special about it. And we already had another big hit together, You Look Like You Love Me. And I thought, well, I need to find somebody to do this song with me. And I called Ella in Nashville, Tennessee, at the studio, and she showed up in her pajamas and sang what you hear on the track.
3: I had on jeans and a t-shirt.
2: She might sleep in those, I don't know. But I knew that it was never going to get any better than that. And I'm so proud of how far you've come, and you continue to surprise everybody with everything you do in your career. And more than anything, I'm really proud of how you represent our home state, Alabama, and the Red Clay Strays as well. It's awesome to see Alabama winning. Thank y'all so much.
0: So it was fun to see him playing off on stage, and they're like, there you go. Riley hasn't seen her in her pajamas, okay, or what she wears to bed. But then Cody Johnson, who has the number one song in country this week with The Fall, by the way, won Male Artist of the Year, and then the biggest award of the night for Entertainer of the Year, but he ended his speech in a way not many people thought he probably would.
2: I want to dedicate this to somebody that you guys probably didn't expect me to dedicate this to. There's a man that was up for this award that I've personally watched devote his life to country music, and I was there the night in Australia when his wife gave birth to one of their sons, and I watched the anguish, and I watched the defeat on his face for not being there, because he was across the world playing music in a sold out arena. And the next night, right after it, I watched him get on stage and absolutely murder the stage and go on stage and play country music and preach the message of country music to a bunch of Australians across the world. So tonight, I want to dedicate my first Entertainer of the Year award to my buddy Luke Combs. I love you, brother.
0: Isn't that amazing? I just got chills again hearing that. Yeah. So wow. He did that to someone who dedicates his life to that and being a family man. And Luke actually just played 2 nights in Lambeau Field on Friday and Saturday, hence why he wasn't at the ACM Awards. So congratulations to Cody. And other winners for the night was Parker McCollum won Album of the Year, Brooks and Dunn won Duo of the Year, and the Red Clay Strays won Group of the Year. And there were so many performances, of course, throughout the night. All of the nominees got to perform their songs, but one performance came from Blake Shelton, who honored songwriter Don Schlitz, who passed away last month, by singing The Gambler.

0: Sounded pretty good.
1: Pretty good. And after his performance, because he has a residency right now in Vegas, so they made the announcement that the ACM Awards are returning to Vegas next year. So maybe we're going to Vegas, Zuko.
0: Let's go to Vegas.
1: And in non-ACM related news, if you guys missed the announcement, Luke Bryan's farm tour is coming back to Ohio Friday, September 18th, when his new album comes out, by the way. He will be back at the Miller Family Farm in Millersport. So tickets for that go on sale this Thursday. We will have tickets all this week and next for you to win. So that is coming back to Ohio. And that's news from Nashville. If you miss any of it, it's always on our podcast page. 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Turn up the
2: 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This is Zuko and Kayla.
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0: Toby Keith, and I love this bar on 92.3 WCOL. It is 8:38 on your Monday with Zuko and Kayla. Some sports news from over the weekend. You see the Cavaliers advanced to the Eastern Conference Finals.
1: Yes, they did, and then they played tomorrow.
2: And this topsy-turvy series belongs to Cleveland. A blowout Game 7 win in Detroit to advance to the Eastern Conference Finals.
0: So good for them for that.
1: I know. Go Cleveland. This is the only time, no offense, when I pay attention to the Cavs.
0: In news of, hey, I'm glad I didn't pay for a MMA event on Saturday, Ronda Rousey beat Gina Carano in 17 seconds with an armbar.
2: And Rousey pops her head out in full mount, ground and bound. Rousey looking for the arm, and already the arm, it's over. Mamma mia, it is just incredible.

0: Morgan Wallen, Justin Case on 92.3 WCOL. It is 8:42 on your Monday. Coming up here in 18 minutes, we got a chance for you to win tickets to an artist that I don't think we're allowed to say yet officially.
1: We aren't officially allowed to be official yet.
0: But we think that it got leaked out. But if you know who it is, then good for you. But we're going to follow the rules and not mention the name of the artist until 10 o'clock like we were told to do. All right, so you're going to win the tickets here in 18 minutes. You won't know who it is. And then we'll have the tickets at 11, 1, and 3. You got them all week long at 9, 11, 1, and 3. And that's all we can say about that.
1: That's it. You won't be disappointed. If you're feeling young and ready to go to concerts again, you might like this one.
0: Exactly. Columbus weather. I feel like you want to give a clue, but we can't.
1: I just gave one.
0: I know, you sort of did. All right. Andrew Buck Michael joins us now on a hot Monday morning. Buck, we're going to get up to 90 today, and then you say we got some potential storms tomorrow. Is that right?
2: Yeah, most of us will stay dry for the day today. We're going to watch storms try to move into western Ohio this evening, but most of those will likely fizzle out once they hit western Ohio, and just a very slim chance of anything for us today or tonight. We get to 90 for the high today, mostly sunny during the day, and then more clouds this evening with some rain just to our west here. Now, tomorrow we will deal with about a 70% chance of rain, so we'll get some scattered showers and storms to pop up as we go into the afternoon and evening especially. The best chance for severe storms is going to be more to the north and west, so closer to like Lima, Toledo area. As they move closer to Columbus, they will weaken some, but there is the chance we could get a few severe thunderstorm warnings, especially for the northwest part of the state. The earlier they arrive, the stronger they'll be. But if they hold off until late in the evening after the sun goes down, we'll lose some of that energy as we start to cool down. But 90 for the high today, 89 tomorrow, and then we'll have some rain showers for the first half of Wednesday before it all kicks out of here. High temperatures will dip back down to around 70 for Wednesday, Thursday, Friday, so a lot cooler. And then we'll have some more rain returning for Friday, and then on and off showers, maybe some storms for your Memorial Day weekend, with about 80 degrees for the high temperature through Memorial Day weekend. I'm ABC 6 First Warning Meteorologist Andrew Buck Michael on 92.3 WCOL.
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0: 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It is 8:52 on your Monday. Coming up here in 8 minutes, we've got your first chance to win tickets for a show we have not revealed yet. We won't be able to reveal until 10 o'clock this morning. So you're winning the tickets before you can buy them, and you're winning the tickets before you know who it is.
1: Surprise! We just like to do that.
0: Surprise! But we'll tell you at the end of our show, so if you just hang on for another hour, then you'll find out. Right?
1: We will tell you all of the details.
0: For sure. All right. A couple of things trending today on your social media pages.
1: Social media, lifestyle, feel better about yourself. And we know the term touch grass. You say it to kids like, get off your screen, spend time offline. Well, it's solid advice even for adults, because new research shows that regularly spending time in nature can boost body image and life satisfaction. But here's the thing about actually touching grass. So this analyzes responses from more than 50,000 people between the ages of 18 and 99, from 58 different countries, all of that stuff. So the findings back up previous research about how much spending time outside, whether it's walking in the country, going deeper in the forest, or literally just going in your backyard. So according to the study, spending time in nature gives us opportunities for what's known as cognitive quiet, which is a state of awareness where our attention is effortlessly engaged. So people get a break from the traffic and the noise and the crowd, and you're actually getting the quiet time, because many people are finding ways to like do get well-being, or be like, oh, I need to go do this to make my body, drink all of these juices, do all of this stuff in nature. Well, literally it just means to touch grass, and it will change your mindset or your cognitive quiet 100%. So that's, I guess,
0: unless you have a dog
1: study term.
0: Unless you have a dog that urinates and poops in the backyard, then it's could be peaceful, but then it could be very stressful.
1: Yeah, I guess. Just watch out for the yellow stained grass.
0: All right, and what's the other thing that's trending?
1: The other thing is to party like it's 1999. So some Gen Zers are trying to recreate the magical time of the 90s by hosting, and this is trending right now, phone-free parties. So you check in your phone at the door and spend the night just talking to each other, not taking any photos. You're making eye contact, meeting new people, getting real-world social skills, and they're popping up more and more because of the constant scrolling that people are feeling more like disconnected. So now, instead of that, you're having the digital cameras, the photos of the Polaroids and stuff like that, but I'm all for this. Phone-free weddings are a thing, but even just parties like that. You know, you leave your keys at the door when
0: bring
1: you're having
0: your own
1: those
0: yonder pouch.
1: Yeah. Drop your key in a bowl and your phone in the other bowl. But yeah, that's what's doing. It's a no phone party, and that's what's trending online now. Gen Zers are wanting to go back to the 90s
0: well,
1: and spend it like that.
0: I think we should go back to the 90s,
1: I love the 90s. I'm

0: 90s, baby, all the way. Let's go get him some blow-up furniture from Limited 2 also, and then make it that kind of party.
1: Amazing.
2: Yeah.
1: Stupendous.
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0: Ella Langley in Choosing Texas on 92.3 WCOL. It is 9:02 on your Monday. All right, we need caller 12 right now, 614-821-WCOL or 800-899-WCOL. 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But if you're caller 12 right now, we'll hook you up. 614-821-WCOL or 800-899-WCOL.
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0: probably one of my favorite Dierks Bentley songs. I love that song. Come a Little Closer on 92.3 WCOL. 9:07 on your Monday. I think we have Shauna on the phone. Hi, Shauna. Hello? Are you there? Shauna?
1: Yes.
0: What is going on? Can you not hear me?
1: I hear you.
2: Now you do. Are you in the bathroom, Shauna, or are you hiding at work?
0: Yeah, what are you doing?
1: Nothing.
0: All right. I'm going to just... All right. Well, hang on. I don't know what's going on there. You're a caller 12 and a winner. You've won tickets for a show that is not announced yet. We'll announce it at 10 o'clock this morning. And, of course, we'll have the tickets at 11 and at 1 and at 3, 9, 11, 1 and 3, all week long.

0: Bailey Zimmerman, rocking a hard place on 92.3 WCOL. It is 9:25 on your Monday with Zuko and Kayla. We go commercial free here in about 7 minutes. And don't forget, the $1,000 cash cow has been grazing in the pasture all morning long. And the cow's hot because it's hot out there.
1: It's hot. She's warm.
0: And, she's got, her name's Betsy, by the way, and she's got all these $100 bills just hanging off her neck, because Kayla bought her a collar, like, for her birthday or something.
1: It has a nice little bell on it, just so we wouldn't lose her.
0: It's got a bell, so we don't lose Betsy, but $1,000 cash cow coming up at 9:45. We'll give you that keyword that you just have to enter either through our website at WCOL.com or through the iHeartRadio app. So get ready to win that here in about 20 minutes or so with the $1,000 cash cow. All right, time for Kayla to talk about people doing amazing things, all powered by our friends at Comfort Dental.
1: So today is the Caring for Our Communities Day, and it brings financial, food, and wellness resources to the Kroger in South Columbus. So this is Kroger Great Southern location, and it's kicking off the 5th Third Financial Empowerment Mobile Bus Columbus Tour. So this is going to happen on High Street, or South High Street, sorry, from noon until 4 today. You can go, and the 5th Third Bank e-bus is going to be out there. The Local Matters veggie van is going to be there, giving healthy recipes, smart shopping strategies, and ingredients to the first 100 families that come. And then Kroger Health is going to have wellness screenings and vaccines to support overall health, if you want to check that out. So today, it's going to be at Kroger Great Southern on South High Street. And then it's going to be happening tomorrow on Saldana Boulevard. And then Parsons Avenue is going to be at different locations as well. Like, it's at a different spot each time. But Kroger is going to kick it off on South High Street today from noon until 4. If you want to check them out and take advantage of the Caring for Our Communities Day for financial empowerment, healthy food, and wellness resources here in Columbus. So if you guys have something like this that has no paid advertising or other media sponsor or anything that's just free to the community or for charity or to raise money, please send all of the information to my email with a flyer. It's Kayla, K-Y-L-A, at WCWell.com.
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0: 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It is 9:54 on your Monday. We have so much audio from the ACMs last night. We didn't get to a lot of it. Caleb, you did most of it with your news from Nashville, but a couple of things like Brooks and Dunn accepted the award for Duo of the Year.
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2: Get it. I don't know why y'all aren't getting sick of us, but God bless you for hanging with us, because we're loving it, y'all. Thank you.
0: Let's see. Red Clay Strays won an award.
3: They won Group of the Year.
4: When we started playing in bars, never thought that they would go this far. And we're truly grateful and thankful for everybody. Our families back at home and our team that works for us and all of the fans who listen and use our music to get through whatever they're going through. We truly appreciate you guys.
0: Yeah, and you played the Ella and Miranda, right?
3: I did not.
0: You did not play
3: that?
0: No,
3: I didn't play that.
0: All right,
3: that
0: well, let's play now. They both accepted the award for Single of the Year for choosing Texas.
5: So now I'm going to let Miranda Lambert say something.
6: Oh, all those were dang good songs, y'all. Thank you so much. This is my 20th ACM this year, actually. My 20th year to attend, and I'm just so thankful that Ella trusted me with her art.
0: Yeah, well, thank you, Miranda, because you have really helped Ella. Not that she had something to get past, but boy, she's on fire right now, whatever it is.
3: And that it's- Miranda-

0: still crazy to see Miranda as the performer. Now she's the songwriter and producer and still performing. She did perform Crisco on the stage.
1: Yeah, for sure. Let's see. We didn't get a lot of the performances. There were some really good performances, too, by the way.
0: Oh, I had a couple different favorite ones, but it's hard to share them all. Like, Ella Langley went acoustically with Be Her, and then Cody Johnson did Traveling Soldier, my favorite cover of all
1: time.
0: Oh, yeah,
1: I got a little bit of the Ella. I want the clap, though. I want the... You know?
0: She did it acoustic, like guitar pool style.
1: Oh, that sounds so good, doesn't it?
0: It does.
1: Oh, gosh, that's really good.
0: She's so good. And then she won Female Artist of the Year right after that performance.
1: She sure did.
2: Today, I was having a strange day. I don't know what it is about awards, but I have strange days in the mornings here. And I walked right into Lainey's room, and I just got emotional, and she hugged me, wrapped me up, and started praying for me. And then all of a sudden, here comes Miranda Lambert in her little pink hat. And I would not be standing up here without just the encouragement of so many women. Kelsey, thank you so much for loving on me.
1: Oh,
0: it was very sweet.
1: You can tell she really, really acknowledges all the people that's helped her. Because I know she struggled with getting so big so fast.
0: Yeah, and it's kind of mentally, and it's just like when you have this as a passion and then it's a job, the shock of it all. You know, you just want to be your person, and then here now the whole world knows you, but you don't know them. You know, that kind of thing. So it's very good for her. I think everything when she had was well deserved.
1: Oh, 100%. And probably one of the best performances of the night is the one who won the not just the male vocalist, but the Entertainer of the Year award was Cody Johnson when he sang Traveling Soldier.

0: I don't know if it's on demand anywhere or not. I haven't looked to see if there's somewhere where you can watch it if you missed it or whatnot.
1: If you have Amazon Prime, you can go back and watch it with that one too. So that's how you can watch it today. If you want to just, I kind of go and fast forward and listen to all the,
0: performances
1: all over again.
0: 100%. All right. It's 9:58. What are you doing today, Kayla?
1: Today my daughter reminded me on her way home from school. She, cause I, you know, when we're outside, I'm like, yeah, we can do it after school tomorrow. She goes, we're blowing up the water balloons today. Right, mommy? I've already texted her little group chat of our three neighbors.
0: Do you have a little
1: neighbors.
0: Thing to help you do it quickly?
1: Yeah. So we got the, you haven't seen the new water balloons that you just attach to the hose and they're already on there and then it goes and they fall off.
0: I haven't seen that.
1: Yeah. So when Walmart
0: tie themselves?
1: Yeah, they're all tied themselves.
0: What?
1: So I can't believe you haven't seen this.
0: That's part of the fun of making water balloons, putting some work into it.
1: Oh no, there's no work in this. See these little stick things? You just attach it to the hose. Oh. They fill up and then when they're full, you just shake it and they fall off and they're already put together.
0: Then when you throw them at kids, the sticks hurt.
1: We literally do 100 balloons in 60 seconds. That's how much we do. So I promised her we will do that. And the girls will all be in the backyard, and we throw the sprinkler out. I love it. I know water slides and blow-ups and everything are like the rage. Like, I feel like I have to keep up with the Joneses, but the sprinkler and the plastic pools is what my childhood was like, and I'm bringing that back for mine. So that's what we're doing after school today for sure for her, because she's got two more days left out after today. But what are you doing?
0: I honestly don't know. I was going to go to the gym, but Lathan's not feeling well, but of course he wants Chipotle. So I don't know. If I go to the gym, he'll be texting me 5 minutes. Dad, where's my Chipotle? When you coming home, Dad? When are you coming home? So I almost can't work out in that environment. So I haven't decided yet if I'm working out or not. I think we're trying to figure out a fix for my pool.
1: Do you have an idea?
0: For the leaky lights. I don't know. Pools Plus is going to come over, take a look at it, either today or tomorrow, whenever they can squeeze me in. And hopefully, they seem to think it doesn't matter if the conduit has kind of come apart from the pool. They think that light will seal and it will do a good enough job. Like, in my mind, here's what Redneck Zuko thinks. Let's drain the pool down and throw some caulking in there.
1: I know. Like, I would feel like you
0: some waterproof caulking in there and get it all sealed up again and then plug the light in. See if that works.
1: Like, you wouldn't take out the concrete and do all this? I'm thinking.
0: I mean, you know what they say? They say about buying a boat. Best days on a boat is the day you buy it, the day you sell it.
1: Yeah.
0: I don't feel that way about my pool because of all the wonderful family enjoyment that I've gotten out of it. But when you open it up and you put $450 in water in it, and then it leaks and starts to drain down, you start feeling like, daggone it, I hate this pool. You just want it to be right. Everybody just wants it to be right.
1: Yeah.
0: And it's going to be on me because, when it's 92 today, and who knows how hot it'll be tomorrow, Layla will be like, when's the pool going to be open, Dad?
1: Yeah, that's true.
0: So I'll be like, well, you can swim. It's just going to be 3 feet deep. It's going to be a baby pool until we get the lights fixed. But that's what I'm doing today. All right, did we get the notification yet? Like, is it official?
1: Oh yeah, you can do it. You want to do it?
0: You go ahead. I don't have anything on it.
1: Oh, okay. So the official word is coming to. I got to get my thing open. That
0: I was trying
1: to
0: buy time to get to 10 o'clock. Oh, here it is. Wait, is this it?
1: This is it. On
0: there it is.
1: Thursday, October 8th at the Schottenstein Center is Dan and Shay.
0: Dan and Shay. I should have had a Dan and Shay montage
1: ready
0: to go.
1: Dan and Shay. It is the Young Tour, so they announced a new album and a new single. So here comes a tour with Tyler Hubbard and Josh Ross coming to the Schottenstein Center.
0: That's a pretty good lineup.
1: It is a very good lineup on October 8th, so that's a Thursday. Now, tickets go on sale this Friday at 10, but of course, there you go.
0: There you go. There's
1: you're going to win them at 9, 11, 1, and 3 the rest of the week. And today at 11, 1, and 3, you still have your chances to see Dan and Shay. And then we have some new music coming from Tyler Hubbard this week, too, on Friday.
0: Yeah. I mean, that's a good lineup. So the date again is October 8th at the Shot. And the tickets will go on sale
1: Friday
0: morning. Mm-hmm. So it's already this Friday.
1: Yep, Friday at 10.
0: All right. And, of course, we got the tickets all week long. Win them before you can buy them. 9, 11, 1, and 3. So your next shot coming up in 1 hour. And don't forget the $1,000 cash cow coming up at 10:45. Have a safe and wonderful Monday, everyone.
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Monday work day. Isn't this just like Ohio? 88 today, 87 tomorrow, and then Wednesday, 66. Yeah. Okay, let's enjoy the warmth. Here's Ella Langley, WCL.

The concert announcement this morning with Zuko and Kayla is Dan and Shay, Tyler Hubbard, and Josh Ross at The Shot October 8th. Those tickets on sale this Friday at 10 a.m. We're going to get you into that show this week at 9, 11, 1, and 3 WCL.

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0: This is it, the final week to win $1,000. 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Coming up just after 11, just after the top of the hour, I've got the cue to call. I'm getting you in to see Dan and Shay, Tyler Hubbard, and Josh Ross October 8th at The Shot. Those tickets go on sale this Friday. Some Chris Stapleton coming up and Luke Combs, too.
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I can

0: Hey, it's Zuko and Kayla. We found out that the Luke Bryan Farm Tour is coming back to town, and we've got your tickets tomorrow morning at 7:50.
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Congratulations. Our latest winner going to join us for Dan and Shay, Tyler Hubbard, and Josh Ross at The Shot October 8th. 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

Shorts and t-shirts today and again tomorrow. And then by Wednesday, we're going to be wearing hoodies and jeans. So, Ohio. Here's Shaboozy, WCOL. Man,

0: On Friday, I went to Sonic Temple, check out one of my favorite bands, Shinedown, Stained 2 as well. What a great night of live music in Central Ohio. Had such a blast. Thomas Rettenau, Jordan Davis, Ain't a Bad Life. It's on WCOL.
1: Didn't win the lotto, but the dogs won. 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

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Coming up after Ella Langley and Morgan Wallen, I Can't Love You Anymore. 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

The concert announcement this morning with Zuko and Kayla is Dan and Shay, Tyler Hubbard, and Josh Ross at The Shot October 8th. There's tickets on sale this Friday at 10 a.m. I'm going to get you into that show just after 1. Be listening for the cue to call. Here's Tucker Wetmore. Oh, no.

Today is National No Dirty Dishes Day. I mean, shouldn't every day be that? Just curious. Josh Ross, Now Hate How You Look. It's on WCBL. It's hard.

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Did you hear about this? Apparently, beer demand is stumbling as gas prices surge. Now, for me, I think that just means I'm going to do a little less driving. I can't not have my beer. Ella Langley now, be her. It's on WCWL. Jeez.

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Smile. 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Going to see Dan and Shay, Tyler Hubbard, and Josh Ross at The Shot October 8th. 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

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It means going to hotels and wellness resorts that offer sleep-focused stays with smart beds and blackout rooms. I must say, it'd be nice to catch up on some sleep, wouldn't it? Kane Brown, a woman, WCOL.

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0: How about the Cavs? How great did they look last night in that game against the Pistons? Wow. They're going to play the Knicks now in the conference championship. That starts tomorrow night. Me and a beer. Here's Chris Jansen, WCL.
1: Prettiest girl I've ever seen. 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

That keyword to enter at WCOL.com for your chance to win $1,000 is coming up next on 92.3 WCOL. Quite a night last night for Ella Langley at the ACMs. Female Artist of the Year, and this song, Choose in Texas, not only Song of the Year, but Single of the Year. It's on WCOL. Just when

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Today is I Love Reese's Day. Oh, I just did it to myself. I'm going to have to stop on the way home and get some peanut butter cups. Thomas Rhett, now Jordan Davis, Ain't a Bad Life, 92.3 WCOL.

I've been a fan of Tucker Wetmore for a while. This was great to see. So at last night's ACMs, he was the new male artist of the year. That is awesome. His latest, this is Brunette, WCYL.

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When Dan and Shay play The Shot on October 8th, Josh Ross is going to open the show. We want to get you into that show just after three. Boxers got the cue to call, and you are going to that show before you can even buy tickets. This is Hate How You Look. It's on WCYL. It's on.

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It is back. Luke Bryan's Farm Tour at the Miller Family Farm in Millersport, September 19th. I know what I'm doing. We're going to get you into that show tomorrow morning with Zuko and Kayla at 7:50.

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A song that screams summer, and we have the weather to back it up and compliment it. Kenny Chesney with Uncle Cracker, When the Sun Goes Down. It is Boxer. Hope you had a wonderful weekend. Loving this sun and 90 degrees this afternoon. Ella Langley on WCOL. Jeez.

0: In case you missed the announcement this morning, Dan and Shay, along with Tyler Hubbard and Josh Ross, coming to The Shot this fall in October. It's Win 'Em Before You Can Buy 'Em all week, so we want to congratulate our latest winners. You get another chance tomorrow starting with Zuko and Kayla at 9 o'clock. 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

So many great and warm and fuzzy feel-good events that took place over the weekend. Obviously, Saturday, Coma Columbus Race for the Cure. Although, there were some scary moments with downtown having to be evacuated because of the weather. But it all came through. A lot of money raised. And then the Westerville Tunnel to Towers walk run yesterday. They raised over $50,000. So, congrats to all. Cody Johnson, The Fall on WCOL.

0: Hey, it's Zuko and Kayla. We found out that the Luke Bryan Farm Tour is coming back to town, and we've got your tickets tomorrow morning at 7:50.
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From Bailey Zimmerman to Luke Combs and a throwback with Toby Keith in the next 10 minutes. I'm Boxer. Here's Morgan Wallen.

If you missed it today, no worries. All week, though, win them before you can buy them. Dan and Shay tickets for The Shots. They'll go on sale Friday. The Young Tour with Tyler Hubbard, Josh Ross at The Shot, Thursday, October 5th. 9 o'clock with Zuko and Kayla. Tomorrow will be your next chance. Here's Luke Combs. I

Every week I get asked, hey, what's been your number one most requested song lately? I can tell you unequivocally, this has been one of them. Not surprised after they debuted it in Alabama, Tuscaloosa a few weeks ago. Ella Langley, Morgan Wallen, I Can't Love You Anymore. 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

You know what hasn't happened in 2 weeks? And I know I'm having withdrawals. I'm having Clippers withdrawals. Thank goodness they're back tomorrow night. Diamond Dog tomorrow night at Huntington Park 2. Weather's going to be nice. They're hosting Louisville for the rest of the week through the weekend. Perfect for Memorial Day weekend, too, if you have family coming into town. It's T-Rub with Jordan Davis now, commercial free on WCOL.

0: I gotta tell you, between Jelly Roll, Lainey Wilson, and the mega superstars from the ACMs last night, and Shania too, I thought they crushed it on the award show on Amazon Prime. 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

0: Hey, it's Zuko and Kayla. 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

Now there is a throwback. Nitty Gritty Dirt Band, Fishing in the Dark on 92.3 WCOL. How about the 90s this afternoon? Plenty of sunshine, the big 9-0 today. Tomorrow the same, maybe a chance of afternoon thunderstorms, though. But still, we're at 90. Parmalee now, Cowgirl, a shot at a grand up next with a Cash Cow contest on WCOL.

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I know it's only Monday, but enjoy the 90s today and tomorrow. Things may change towards the end of the week and Memorial Day weekend. Not bad, though. Mid-70s, I'll still take that with sun. Josh Ross will be here this fall. It's WCOL.

0: All right, so the unofficial start of summer officially happens this weekend. What is on your bucket list to do this summer?
1: I'd really like to pick up my golf game and get out a lot more playing golf.
0: All right, golf it is. You can join my 4.5-year-old who also wants to take up golf. Kane Brown now, woman on WCOL. Hey, it's 9 o'clock.

92.3 WCOL. Tyler Hubbard, one half of Florida Georgia Line at one point, will be on tour with Dan and Shay later this year. Matter of fact, they're coming to town with Josh Ross in October at the Shot. Tickets will go on sale this Friday. Win them before you can buy them all week, 9, 11, 1, and 3 with WCOL.

Zumbezi Bay's soft opening this past weekend was a huge success. Certainly the weather played a role into that. The unofficial start of summer happens this coming up weekend, Memorial Day weekend. Heavy travel starts this Thursday. Here's Jason Aldean on WCOL.

0: Hey, it's Zuko and Kayla. We found out that the Luke Bryan Farm Tour is coming back to town, and we've got your tickets tomorrow morning at 7:50.
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0: 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I'm

Get another chance for you to play the Cash Cow Contest and win yourself $1,000. Give me about 3 minutes. Actually, if you want to get technical, it's going to be right after Ella Langley. And if you're celebrating a birthday today, cheers and happy birthday to you. You share it with the great George Strait, who's 74. Actress Tina Fey is 56. And singer Jack Johnson is 51.

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pun intended, but it's been a hot minute since we've had a 90-degree day here in Central Ohio, but here it is. Got another one tomorrow. Could be some severe storms with tomorrow's weather, though, in the afternoon. We'll keep an eye on that for you. Just after 6, I'm Boxer Luke Combs on WCOL.

Hey, by the way, if you're a fan of Top Gun, Top Gun Maverick, through, I think, Wednesday, different movie theaters like Lenox, Cinemark and Gahanna, AMC Eastern are showing the back-to-back films, marking the 40th anniversary of the original Top Gun. Pretty incredible. 40 years already? Tucker Wetmore, Brunetta, and WCOL. Got the need for speed.

0: Out that the Luke Bryan Farm Tour is coming back to town, and we've got your tickets tomorrow morning at 7:50.
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And don't forget more Dan and Shay tickets when and before you can buy them with Tyler Hubbard and Josh Ross, who's going to be on their tour at The Shot Thursday, October 8th. They'll go on sale this Friday, 9 o'clock tomorrow with Zuko and Kayla is your next chance to go with WCOL. I see.

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0: I'm so happy for Ella Langley, who pretty much swept last night's ACM Awards with an armful of five, including female artist Cody Johnson. Also had a pretty good night last night, both entertainer and male artist of the year. Parker McCollum earning the trophy he wanted the most, which was album of the year for his self-titled collection. But there was no better speech given than when Ella took the stage to accept the Female Vocalist of the Year Award.
5: Today I was having a strange day. I don't know what it is about awards, but I have strange days in the mornings here. And I walked right into Lainey's room, and I just got emotional, and she hugged me, wrapped me up, and started praying for me. And then all of a sudden, here comes Miranda Lambert in her little pink hat. And I would not be standing up here without just the encouragement of so many women. Kelsey, thank you so much for loving on me.
0: How amazing is that? Congrats again to Ella Langley. And another for Cody Johnson. The Fall is this week's number one country song in America. That's news from Nashville. More highlights of the ACMs from last night at WCOL.com. 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

0: Hey, it's Zuko and Kayla. We found out that the Luke Bryan Farm Tour is coming back to town, and we've got your tickets tomorrow morning at 7:50.
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If you're working the third shift tonight, don't miss the 11 o'clock news, where it's new songs. 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

More with Dan and Shay on the way. They haven't toured in a while. So do they get nervous that no one will show up when they get back out on the road? Dan and Shay next in studio. 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

0: in studio with Dan and Shay. Okay, with all the success that you guys have had, do you have that insecurity of wondering if people will show up to your concerts when you haven't been on the road in a while?
1: Every time, man. I don't think that ever goes away as an artist. Like, we all care a lot. You know, you grow up, and I think even more so sometimes when you've been doing it for a while. Because when you're kind of caught up in that and you have some success, you know, these things happen, you know, and the shows are crazy. And I think when you've been doing it for a while, you have that realization of, well, this doesn't last forever for everybody. You know what I mean? Sometimes, like, it just, things change, you know, time goes by. And I think every artist kind of has that, especially because you care. Like, I think the fans probably, they have that perspective of like, oh, you guys have had success, you've done this. Like, why do you care, you know, about this? And it's like, that never changes. That spark of, you know, of wanting to do this for a living and getting to do it on the highest level never goes away. I mean, I always think about like professional sports players, like whether it be NFL or NBA, like they have that short window where they're able to play professionally. And that's got to be such a hard transition. We're lucky because we can do music. There's a lot of us in the community who are, they're still singing at 90 years old, which is an amazing thing. But you always kind of have that in the back of your mind of like, are people going to like come and to the shows, and do they care about this music, especially now more than ever, like with all the AI stuff and people's attention spans are 3 seconds. It's like, man, this is so like, is it irrelevant that we even do this? Does it matter? And I think that's a song like this to me is so important, especially, you know, for us where it's like, man, we've finally gotten back to that place where like it truly doesn't matter if this is like our biggest song. We want it to be. You obviously, we're going to do everything we possibly can to make sure as many people, you know, can hear this song, especially because it's this message. And it's like, if one person hears this and it changes their life, that truly was worth it. And living in that place is very freeing, where it's like, all right, we're doing what we're supposed to be doing right now. And we can't control anything besides that. You know, we can't control if this song is successful, but we can control the process of that and making sure we do. We're putting out songs that mean something to us, because I'm willing to die on that hill of like, all right, we took this, you know, we did exactly what we were supposed to do here and our, what we were felt called to do. And that is what it is. What happens after that, you know? Bobby Bones.
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